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1: Yeah. Kristen has a tiny baby goat.
2: Yeah.
1: And we're so jealous. 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
2: A wayward goat has taken over a Massachusetts woman's backyard, and so far, it doesn't look like it plans to leave.
1: A wayward goat.
2: I'll tell you more about it in today's edition of
3: Weird World News.
2: Darice Viega says that the goat, affectionately nicknamed Brady, showed up nearly 2 weeks ago and decided to stay. He's friendly and not causing much trouble except to her garden. Now, Viega says that Brady's been snacking on her flowers and fruit. Police and animal control have tried to capture this goat, but they gave up after he easily outran and outmaneuvered them. Now, a local veterinarian believes that Brady is a Nubian goat, a popular dairy breed in the United States, known for its long ears and athletic build. Authorities say they're working on a new plan to catch the goat and are hoping that his owner comes forward soon. Now, until then, Brady remains on the loose with full access to Viega's yard.
1: I'm a little confused because you are mad that the goat is there, but did you name the goat?
2: Right.
1: Because now it says waiting for the owner to come forward, so you don't know the owner, so you had to have named the goat.
2: Right. Or did you open up the window and say, hey, what's your name?
1: Goats don't talk.
2: Brady.
1: Oh, my God. Get me out of here.
2: That's your Weird World News for today.
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0: missed the Johnny and Jocelyn show, you missed this.
1: There are things in my car that I put in there for just in case purposes.
2: But I said, why do you have this dish soap? And you said, I actually did not know I had that in there.
1: I got a jug of water, too.
2: Jug?
1: I got a jug of water in there, too. I don't know why. Bungee cords were another thing.
2: Yes, but it's not like your vehicle is the Barney bag of things.
1: It is.
2: But we're not always together.
1: I got
2: so
1: the Mary Poppins.
2: How does that help me?
1: I got the Mary Poppins car, baby.
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2: Hey, it's Jocelyn from the Johnny and Jocelyn show, and it's time for a spring refresh for your house. 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
5: Lows dip down to about 44 tonight under partly cloudy skies with a slight chance of rain showers. Sunshine mixed with clouds at times tomorrow. High temperatures reach up to 61. Partly cloudy skies tomorrow night. Lows dip down to about 48. Slight chance of rain showers Saturday and Sunday. 69 Saturday, 58 Sunday. Currently 52. I'm staff meteorologist Derek Height.

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1: We spend a lot of time on the internet scrolling through a lot of different things. I know you're a big Threads fan.
2: It's 2026. I think everyone's on the internet at all times.
1: Yeah, I'm not a Reddit person, but...
2: No, me either.
1: They have some funny stuff and some good conversations. They recently asked some people, what societal norm did you decide to stop abiding by?
2: Societal norm?
1: Yeah.
2: I no longer move out of the way when men are walking towards me at the grocery store.
1: That's a good idea.
2: It's great.
1: Here's one. I no longer eat 3 meals a day at standard times. Yeah. Now I just eat when I'm actually hungry without calling it a specific name.
2: Yeah. I mean, I think at one point we were like, do we really need to eat 3 meals a day? Like, I'm not hungry yet.
1: Yeah. Somebody said, this is kind of where we're at. We're not having an expensive wedding. We just bought a house instead.
2: Yeah. Yeah. You know, my cousin got married over the weekend and you were like, are we going to get married? And I was like, we can get married. I'm not paying for people to eat and drink.
1: Yeah, I'm not doing this.
2: No.
1: This whole thing. People know we've been together for a long time. They don't need to buy us a blender.
2: But you were like, we'll have to have a witness there. And if it's not your mom, she's going to be so mad
1: right.
2: at you.
1: Your mom, that's the problem. And this is what we run into is like, if we just say went to the courthouse and maybe just got like one person, maybe just a random person to be the witness.
2: Yeah.
1: The moment your mother finds out, she is going to flip.
2: But we are not getting married for other people. We'd right. be getting married for us. Why can't we just do it the way we want to do it?
1: Because if your mother asks, I love your mother. She's great. But if she acts anything like she did going into this
2: yes,
1: wedding.
2: Yes.
1: Everyone has to wear floral.
2: You're ruining the wedding, Jocelyn.
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0: how's your face ending today?
1: I'm good. It's Thirsty Thursday.
0: Yeah, Mama Thirsty.
1: I got all my drinks. You know how I roll.
0: She does. Like, usually it's vodka. Today it looks like, Cosmo? Is that what we're drinking today?
1: I wish. That's just a nice coffee.
0: It is going. You know what? You said coffee. I'm so glad I'm not a coffee drinker. 2 weeks from today, I'm going to be going to Vegas. So, Charlotte McCoy Productions and, actually, to be honest with you, the Fisher House, I don't know if you know much about them, but they're an incredible organization that we'll dive more into here in the near future. But the Fisher House, Charlotte McCoy Productions, of course, this station, and the ACM Awards themselves, where tickets are still available, are sending myself and Christy out there. We're going to interview a bunch of people. Going to have a ton of stuff going on the show. Really excited to share it all with you.
1: Yeah, super exciting.
0: I want to remind you, I know Elizabeth Mary's a little bit jelly because it is confirmed Shania Twain will be with us the whole time.
1: Oh my God, whatever.
0: I'm just kidding. Very excited to do that. Again, it'll be out there in about 2.5 weeks. It'll be on the air after the ACM Awards. But if you want to go, tickets are still available. You should Google it up and check it out, right? ACM Awards. Again, 1 week from this Sunday, I'll be flying out there in 2 weeks. Three Nugs is next.

0: Bobby Bones in the morning and everything country all day and all night long. This is 99.9 Y Country. Fish with Friends, Miss Elizabeth Mary. I've got three nugs for ya.
1: Yeah, baby.
0: Yeah. Okay. T-shirt, Disney princesses, bad boys, bad girls. Here we go. A young hockey fan in Hartford, Connecticut was super excited to catch a T-shirt that was being thrown into the stands. Unfortunately, it bounced away from her to another child. What could have been a huge disappointment was saved by one awesome police officer.
1: Oh.
0: The officer seen the other child, who was 12 years old, grabbed the child, handcuffed the child, took the child out to his car. While the child was in the car, the family of the other little girl stole the T-shirt and went home.
1: That's not what happened.
0: Nope. He saw the whole thing go down, gave her a hockey toy and soccer ball. It was a simple gesture, but it instantly changed the girl's night for the better. They trended.
1: Oh, that's so sweet. Those get ugly, I'm telling you what.
0: People can get vicious with that stuff. And adults taking from children. Yeah, there's so many videos, especially baseball.
1: Shame on you. Yes.
0: Yes, the Disney princess. Have you often wondered, is a Disney princess right-handed or left-handed?
1: Well, I'm right, so clearly.
0: You would assume right because, and you're the princess. Yeah, but you're not a Disney princess because you've never been.
1: You're right.
0: A new study looked at Disney princess movies and found that the main characters are becoming less strictly right-handed over time. Yes, people have this much time. Wow. Meaning more are showing, using their left hand or both. Ambidextrous is what that would be called.
1: Huh.
0: I'm sometimes ambidextrous. The matters that I actually got so bored once when I was unemployed, I taught myself to become ambidextrous.
1: Oh, my Lord, Fish.
0: Well, we all knew. Newer princesses reflect a world that's more accepting of differences, including being left-handed. That's how precise they are with this crap.
1: That's hilarious. I am going to have to watch. We're watching a lot of Disney shows, Disney princess shows.
0: Oh, really? Does he want to be a Disney princess? I'm not making a joke.
1: No, but he likes the old ones I used to watch as a kid, so I'm going to pay attention now.
0: Well, you know about what's coming, right?
1: What?
0: Are you serious?
1: What?
0: You don't know what's coming?
1: I don't know what's coming. What?
0: Moana! Yes, Elizabeth Marie. The live action movie starring Dwayne The Rock Johnson, who's playing a super muscular character, and they put him in a muscle suit.
1: What?
0: It was very weird.
1: Yeah, I need to watch this.
0: Moana? Or the live action?
1: Elliot. Oh, well, both.
0: 1,000.
1: You're going to be watching it.
0: Moana? Nah, I'm not really into that stuff. I'm just kidding. I love Moana and I love The Rock. Not going to lie to you. I may secretly sometimes watch Moana by myself. Okay, that's too much. I'm too much of a bad boy for that stuff.
1: Okay, right.
0: While most people tend to pair up with partners who are similar to them, there's a twist. Some are drawn to so-called bad boys or bad girls. You're a naughty girl. People with darker traits like manipulation, narcissism, and even a lack of empathy. Yeah, that's me. The real reason some people fall for those comes down to personality differences. Research shows that people with more light traits, kind, trusting, and cooperative, are more likely to give those darker personalities a chance, i.e. be manipulated by them.
1: This is why we're friends.
0: Yeah, because you're a bad girl?
1: No, you're the bad boy.
0: I'm such a bad boy. I'm so intimidating. When I walk into a bar, the room clears. It's because I'm so fat and I actually walked into a bar, inside of a building. Anyway, that openness can backfire. Being more forgiving or less suspicious can make someone easier to manipulate, leading to worse long-term relationships. So look out for that stuff. Listen to some of your friends sometimes when they tell you are dating somebody manipulating you.
1: Oh, yes.
0: That is the worst. And worst case scenario, go see Moana. It's coming out. Actually, you know what? When is it coming out?
1: Can't find. Oh, tell me,
0: hey,
1: Fish.
0: Hey, Siri,
1: tell me.
0: When is Moana coming out? Hold on, she's telling me.
2: It's released on the 20th.
0: Oh, she's not helping me. Go look it up yourselves. Those are your nugs.

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4: Lows level off around 44 tonight under partly cloudy skies. Sunshine mixed with clouds at times again tomorrow. High temperatures reach up to 61. Partly cloudy skies tomorrow night. Lows dip down to about 48. Daytime highs approaching 69 Saturday with a slight chance of rain showers. 59, mainly sunny skies Sunday. Currently 52. I'm staff meteorologist Derek Height.

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3: 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I want you to start thinking about a hobby that you really, truly love. We're going to talk about it next in today's text question of the day.

0: Bobby Bones in the morning and everything country all day and all night long. 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Fish with friends Elizabeth Mary. It's the text question of the day.
1: I love this one. What hobbies instantly make someone more attracted?
0: Okay, I know your answer is racquetball, but I need you to calm down.
1: Especially when you wear that sweatband.
0: Yeah. Hey, I love that sweatband. It's pretty hot. And pretty sexy. I'm not going to lie to you. There's something going on there. How you doing? Honestly, what is a hobby that instantly makes somebody attractive to you?
1: You're going to laugh at me.
0: Okay.
1: I think musicians are hot.
0: Well, you...
1: That's a hobby. A guitar player, a guitarist. Like, but I love it.
0: Like that's your thing?
1: I just love musicians. I think anyone that can play in a band or play an instrument.
0: Underpants
1: on stage,
0: dropper.
1: Think about it. If you walk in, you see a band, you instantly think they're kind of cool. Like, I think my husband's so hot when he plays guitar.
0: Your husband is a very good guitar player.
1: He's hot, too. Just say it.
0: He's a good looking dude.
1: I mean, yeah.
0: I mean, I'm not like, oh, hey.
1: Are you hitting on my husband? So that's my answer. I think any type of musician is hot.
0: So we're asking what hobby instantly makes someone more attractive to you.
1: I'm curious what you're going to say.
0: I mean, I could go yoga.
1: Oh, yeah, like them yoga pants.
0: Yeah, Crouching Tiger, Hidden Dragon. Hello, how you doing?
1: What are you talking? That's not even a thing. Down dog, up dog. I used to do yoga.
0: Yeah, did you?
1: Yeah.
0: Down dog, up dog, outside dog. Dog on a leash.
1: Never allow fish into a yoga class. Could you imagine? Some yoga studio should call us and get us into a class, and we should do Fish and I should do yoga together.
0: Done it. I mean, not with you, but I mean, yeah. I've done the Burning Thighs of Hell. I've done Dogs Got Worms Again. I've done Goodbye Future Children.
1: Dogs Got Worms.
0: The Secret Nap. Yeah.
1: The Alien. You'd be the one that farts in the middle of class.
0: You ever done the Break Your Face?
1: What are you talking about?
0: These are yoga positions.
1: No, they're not.
0: Yeah. Hold on. The Break Your Face is, yeah.
1: No, they're not.
0: It's right there. The Burning Thighs of Hell. I'm doing that right there. I'm looking right. Honest to God.
1: Oh, my God.
0: The Dogs Got Worms Again. You got to basically put your feet on the outside of your shoulders on. Like lift yourself up with your hands.
1: You know what yoga class you would have loved? My best friend in Iowa and I would do a sipping with my omies.
0: I love that.
1: And I played live music, and she would do yoga poses with wine glasses and beer glasses.
0: That's brilliant.
1: And you'd sip. Oh, yeah, it was so fun.
0: Check out this pose online right here. See if you can come see my monitor. Look at that pose. Look what it's called.
1: Goodbye.
0: The Goodbye Future Children pose. The guy's got his like right leg under his right armpit. Aren't these great?
1: Let's try it, Mish.
0: The day drinker. These are real poses. I looked them up online.
1: Oh, my God. What site are you on? Naughty Yoga?
0: Naughtyyoga.com. Yeah, is that a real site? Did that just happen? Let's get back to it. Today's text question of the day. This is about you, not us. So,
1: what hobbies instantly make someone more attractive to you?
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0: Everything Country. 99.9 Why Country. Fish with Friends, Elizabeth Mary. I want to talk to you about relationships for a little bit. Okay.
1: Love?
0: Well, a little bit. Well, love and sometimes marriage. Mm. Right?
1: Mm-hmm.
0: Sometimes just dating. Let's go to dating.
1: Okay.
0: A new study finds ghosting feels so painful because it leaves people with no closure.
1: For sure.
0: Triggering confusion, self-doubt, emotional distress. I hate it when my friends tell me they ghosted somebody. Ghosting, by the way, if you're new to the world, is when they blow you off. Ghosting, they just come up with new words for everything. They blow you off. They don't return your texts. They disappear. Ghosters often feel bad, too. Some even go out of their way or pay to soften the blow. But the person being ghosted usually never knows.
1: I think, like, Ethan, my stepson's in the dating scene, and the ghosting thing is a real thing. He, okay. Like, will get it going on conversation-wise with the girl.
0: Is he a ghoster? I hate that.
1: No, he hates... No, he's super loyal.
0: Okay.
1: If there's any 21-year-olds listening to the show, I got a little stepson.
0: Yeah, you can email Fish. I got to vet them all before. Email Fish at fishwithfriends.com, and you'll be good to go. But,
1: no,
0: yeah.
1: He's more of like, he wants to talk on the phone. He's like, I don't know, this whole new age dating thing, I would not be good at. I sound so old.
0: This new, as an old married woman, this new age dating thing. Okay, so.
1: I am almost 40, Fish.
0: Yeah, I know. Yeah, what are you going to do? Life, you're going to age out. Your husband's going to have to find another new one.
1: You're so stupid.
0: Well, there's a way to find out if he's cheating. I'll tell you this.
1: What?
0: I found a post on the Reddit.
1: Okay, it's just Reddit. We've had this
0: conversation.
1: Let's
0: agree to disagree.
1: Okay,
0: a woman is going through a separation due to past cheating.
1: Mm-hmm.
0: She discovered two mysterious weigh-ins, exactly 120 pounds, logged at 12:25 a.m. and 12:26 a.m. while she was away. And her husband was alone in the condo. She checked the scale, and apparently it logs all the weights.
1: What?
0: And the husband weighs obviously more than that. Boom. Reddit commenters praised her attention to detail, called it expert-level sleuthing.
1: My God.
0: Yeah,
1: couple
0: has agreed to work on each other. Yeah.
1: If there is a scale in someone's bathroom, I'm going to stand on it. They're like, who are you having at your house? Large.
0: I'm not touching that. I'm not touching that. I get on the scale and they're like, why are there two people on the scale at the same time? That's me backing up.

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